0: 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Rudra, the Supreme Lord, in several forms, enlightening His omnipresence, omnipotence, omniscience, and the Lord of Evolution, who continuously guides the universe from one level of perfection to the higher one. It is stated that people desirous of all auspicious things have to worship the Agni Swarupa, Rudra, through Japa, Homa, Abhisheka, and Archana.
1: Sri Rudra is a solution or remedy for removal of 5 Mahapataka. Sri Rudram is great because it contains the holiest of the holy, Panjakshara Mantra, Namah Shivaya.
0: Gana recitation gives infinite times Punya or Pala than Jata, Krama, Pada or Samhita recitation. Because Ganapata involves lot of complexities like rules of Sandhi, changes in Swara, changes in letter itself due to several combinations of words back and forth.
1: We are very proud in dedicating this audio on the auspicious occasion of Swarna Peetarogana 69th Jayanti Mahotsava of Sangharacharya, His Holiness Sri Jayendra Saraswati Swamikal of Kanchi Kamakoti Peedam.
0: Few words from Shankaracharya, His Holiness Sri Shankara Vijayendra Saraswati Swamigal of Kanchi Kamakoti Peedam.
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